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Music. The power. Music. My life. Music. Don't you know it? Music. Don't you get it? Music. I'm sure you do. Music is the food of love.

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I feel our love is true. I keep longing for you, your presence I pursue. I'm lost in dreams where our hearts will

meetings where shadows finally fade. So now we'll part soon, hand in hand, our path will be remade. Wait for twilight's whisper when our